0: 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And this is the place for the hottest, the coolest, the songs you pick. 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

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So politicians,

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1: Why you over there looking at me?
0: And I'm with my honey.
1: Why
0: you got, you know, the haters. They wanna be tough guys on the side.
1: Why you over there looking at me? I'm
0: hit you with the ice grill, you know?
1: Why you over there looking at me?
0: Cause your boys in with you, girl, stand here. Little do they know. Girl, roll harder than
1: why you over there.
0: Show me your neck.
1: I'm a girl standing here.
0: Now what the hell is you looking for? Can a young man get money anymore? Let my pants sag down to the floor. 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

0: Yo, I can't get mad because you're looking at me. 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Yo, it always be the haters that be sitting in the rear. Dissing every year, but they better listen here. You cats keeping the bill, you cats is on your own. Because being broken alone is something I can't condone. Plus, it won't be long till they send me the throne. 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Now me and Blink float in the Gold Rover. 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
1: Why you
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1: 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It's high sandy. I bring scooters. I'm with my family. 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
1: Soldier boy, tell me.

0: in from this homie Jay and his new film. I'm hitting quick just like Eric on the solo creek for yo G. It's the BRAT. Putting a dip in your head from right to left. And on top of all that, I'm so deaf.
1: Boy, yo, that's my clip.
0: Hey, homie, that's who I rose with. And we kick nothing but the fetish. Them call things are funkified, vocalistic that they ain't ready for. But they just don't give it though.
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0: We're coming straight from the 606 vote. Vote is the Brett and JD.
1: Head out,
0: big baby. So lay back and listen as I catch up on my pimpin' and freak this duet just like Ashford.

0: When it comes to the breath, ten, I make your neck snap back. 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Tearing the roof off this mother like Parliament. I'm on the rolling control like Janet. 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
0: I know, that's why I keep hitting them with this grammar. Letting all y'all know that I'm the real mamma jamma. Straight to the head like a chronic sack.
1: I passed the mic, took a breath,
0: and yo, I passed it back.
1: Well, sisters and fellas, it's time to get your groove on. I provide the most of five sounds to make you move on.
0: Breaking these boots off proper like
1: it's S-O-S-O-D-E-F dynamite.
0: Humming a humming a coming, I bet you like Ralph K. And since this ain't no honeymoon, I'm here to stay.
1: And the way we're coming at you, baby, we can't miss.
0: There's a new tag team in town.
1: Who dead?

0: 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Then you almost cute as
1: how
0: me.
1: How you doing, ma? This your song, ma. 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This your song, ma. 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This your song, ma. This your song, ma. 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

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This your song, ma. 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This your song, stream that.

0: Remember this?
1: Do you remember?
0: And this one?
1: If you wanna go into the
0: rabbit, remember the times, 24 hours a day, 7 days a week. 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

don't they follow. Everybody wants snap a photo, looking like I just hit the lotto. And you know that my neck is froze, yo. And I'm popping rosé. Every night I'm on you, they throw away. Morning from Monday to Sunday. Morning from Monday to Sunday. Sunday I'm counting the whole. I'm not from Yankee to Songo. Every girl they watch me like Omo. 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

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Like the next on Jurassic, pretty girl, she's to be on. 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To all the haters in exchange, it's more or less. 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

0: regulators. 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
1: Regulators! 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

0: and they all around. 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
0: 16 in the and one in the hole. Nate Dogg is about to make somebody's turn. Now they dropping and yelling, it's a tad bit late. Nate Dogg and Warren G had to regulate.

shorty, as for me. Icy gleaming pinky diamond ring. 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Ain't you getting bored with these fake bang boards? 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Please excuse if I come across food, that's just me. And that's how a player's got to be. 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Word is born. Faking moves never been my thing. So Teddy, pass the word to your nigga Chauncey. I'll be sending a call, let's say around 3:30. Green pen and black.

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0: I'm here quick just like Eric on the solo creek for yo G. It's the B-R-A-T. 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
0: 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Them coffees are funkified, vocalistic that they ain't ready for. 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
0: We're coming straight from the 606 44 is the Brett and JD.
1: Head out.
0: Big baby. So lay back and listen as I catch up on Mike Pippin and freak this duet just like Ash.

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Is that all right with you? Now, this is a tune that I composed, and it's called Tonight Is the Night That You Make Me a Woman. Now, I never intended recording this song. It was a personal poem. That is, until the day that my producer happened to thumb through the pages of my notebook. 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On the other hand, if it was not so good, here's my story.

0: 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This is Jolly Johnny on the streets. How well do you know Magi Chicken Flavor? 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

Ranger!

0: one capacity or the other, either with the government or with private sector organizations. Now, for some time now, people had complained, you know, about the gaps in the NYSC and how whether it was still relevant in today's world. I think that was pushed because of the insecurity escalation, which kind of put many core members into harm's way. But this administration has made a move to reform the NYSC by turning it, first of all, into a skills-based program. And what they've said is that many graduates who are finding it difficult to secure jobs after they finished university, at least first degree, by passing through this new format, which is based on a one-year scheme of 11 specialized skill-based streams, okay, will come together for 6 weeks. The camp period is now going to be about 6 weeks, whereby the 6 weeks will be divided into two weeks. The first 2 weeks, they'll teach them on civic skills. The next 2 weeks, they will teach them on, how did they put it here? They'll teach them pull this up. They'll teach them on how to be useful within the public sector. And then the last two weeks is supposed to be centered on, out of these 11 distinct core streams, the corporal will choose which stream he wants to work in. So you have the agricultural core, the medical core, educational core, technology and digital core, legal core, public service core, infrastructure core, green core, enterprise core, and creative economy core. And lastly, the paramilitary and security core, right? The, we'll call her the class captain. That's Hadiza Bala Usman. She's an essay on presidency, on the president, on policy and coordination. She was saying that this is the first time that the 53-year-old NYSE would be reformed. And here she was saying that helping youths gain these skills would help them in the administration's global national reform of building a $1 trillion economy.
1: Okay.
0: Obviously, you know, our economy currently, GDP is at about 250, 350. To get it to $1 trillion, which is like tripling the GDP, it definitely would rest on the capacity of Nigerians increasing their own skills, okay? So this is part of that program. Now, what she also said is that some of the streams, whilst they normally used to have a passing out parade, and for those who have done NYSC, you normally have, I can't remember the name of the final, the what happens 2 days before your passing out parade is when you go through that, what is that event that you go into?

0: now an unwelcome guest. If you are in a location that you are unwelcome, the option you have is to leave. Okay? That's number one. Number two, our South African brothers, yes, have disappointed us with this attitude they have put up. Okay?
1: Yes.
0: Despite the fact that we, likewise, have welcomed not only their citizens in Nigeria, but also allow their own businesses to thrive here. I think the federal government of Nigeria is going to have to step up its level of, when I say diplomacy, diplomacy does not always mean it has to be soft. Sometimes diplomacy can come across as harsh, okay? Diplomacy thrives on reciprocity. Reciprocity means you rub my back, I rub yours. What you do for me, I do for you. As Wike would say, if you do for me, I too would do for you. So if you chase me out, likewise, I would chase you out.
2: I won't support you at the World Cup.
0: Yes. Well, on a lighter note. Yeah. But the point is, other Africans must act and ensure that they protect their citizens. That is, first of all, paramount. Okay. Secondly, beyond foreign policy and foreign relations, because we know beneath the surface of saying, oh, why can't you welcome our own citizens? We know that the bulk of Nigerian citizens, Japa or migrate, because of the poor standard of living within Nigeria. And one of the major issues as Nigerians that we need to begin to address is, why is our state of living, our standard of living in Nigeria, so poor? Now, it sounds like a cliched argument, but the point is, if other nations are getting it right, we also as citizens need to take up these issues. Like, you can see the South Africans protesting against people, even though it might be ill-motivated, yes, or they are putting their power and their pressure on the wrong set of people, as some would say, instead of pressurizing your government to more or less equalize the wealth sharing from the white people that colonized them in South Africa, to ensure that black people in South Africa have more financial empowerment, have more accessibility to their land, have more ability to farm and to grow their standards. Likewise, we need to do the same here in Nigeria, meaning we don't have another country. We can't always japa. Nigeria is one of the nations known for the highest levels of migration in any country. This is not right. So the truth is, the South African situation, even though it's a blight, is a direct judgment on Nigeria as to why we have not made our own land suitable. Christ. Why have we not made our own country accommodating for our own people? That is where, because I don't want to hear long conversations on South Africa. The fingers are pointing at you as a nation, okay? You need to fix your own nation. We need to fix our own place so that our citizens don't have to leave our own country. We have all it takes. Now, South Africa doesn't have anything beyond infrastructure that makes them a highly sought-after place. Okay, hello? Let me repeat myself. South Africa does not have anything special. All they have is the infrastructure built by the white man that many people feel they like and they enjoy. Therefore, in Nigeria, if it is infrastructure that is making us leave, then Nigerian citizens need to mount, as we're heading towards elections, what issues are we bringing up? What level of infrastructure do these political parties have in mind to deliver to the country? Currently, we have governments in place at the federal level. You have the APC. You also have the APC in 31 states. You have APGA in one. You have Labour in one. You have Accord in another. What level of infrastructure delivery? Because I'm telling you, this the lack of infrastructure, first of all, is not allowing many jobs to be created. The lack of infrastructure is causing the urban-rural migration, which is, you can see here in Lagos, how all of us struggle, beat ourselves up to pay 15 million naira rent for a two-bedroom. And some people are also charging 1.5 billion for a two-bedroom purchase price. It is a lack of infrastructure evenly shared across the country that causes these awkward situations. So Nigeria, the joke is on us, not South Africa. I would rather be in a situation where we have too many

0: foreigners in Nigeria and our people are complaining. Let it be that way, because that shows that we have something that many other people are looking after to be part of. That is the real lesson here. And I hope Nigerians are opening their eyes to see what they need to do. The truth is, if we make Nigeria worthwhile, none of us would go anywhere.
1: Yeah.
0: There's lots of undeveloped land scattered around 36 states that if proper governance and plans are laid out, we can create our own Mecca. We can create our own heaven. We can create our own America here in Nigeria.
1: Okay.
0: And by the way, let me quickly land on this lighter note.
1: Okay.
0: Hakim.
1: Yes.
0: There was an estate in River State many years ago that was built by a man from Gambia. Okay.
1: Mm-hmm.
0: You know the Gambians are black too, right?
1: Yes.
0: But when the man started building the estate, the rumors went around in Port Harcourt, in River State, that it was being built by a foreigner. In people's eyes, they believed that foreigner was a white person. So before the man finished building the estate, Nigerians had finished paying for every house there. The man was in shock. I didn't know Nigerians had this amount of money. But do you know why they paid so much? Because they felt it was a foreigner that was building it. They felt it was a white person.
1: Mm.
0: My point to you, if we Nigerians know that maybe we like the ways of the white people, we like the infrastructure of the white people, which is why we travel to Europe or we go to America.
1: Yes.
0: Can we not invite our colonial masters back? Can we not invite the British, the Americans, the Brazilians? Bring your infrastructure, bring your intelligence, bring your capacity into Nigeria and help us redevelop this country. Because enough of these old backward arguments of everybody trying to leave the country. Do you know what people put themselves through? Do you know the transatlantic journeys, going through Libya, becoming slaves, all in the name of running from your country?
1: Mm-hmm.
0: And there's nothing wrong with Nigeria. The only thing wrong with Nigeria is bad governance.
1: Exactly.
0: So Nigerians, please, get it right. Nigeria is a good country. It's just that we must do the needful to ensure that we can also input and install that same infrastructure that we rush to go and enjoy in South Africa or America or Australia or Canada. It's that simple. It's not that difficult.
1: All right. We'll take a break, and then a lot of reactions coming in, and we'll take that when we come back. It is still Front Page News and Analysis. It will return in a short while. Don't go anywhere.
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1: All right, welcome back. A beautiful Tuesday morning. So ongoing right here on Classic FM 97.3, Front Page News and Analysis. Let's take a look at some of the contributions that have come in this morning. This is from Steve from Command Ipaja. And Steve says, good morning, Classic. Why is the federal government begging or warning marketers to reduce the petrol pump price? After all, they spent their hard earned money to buy or import the product from wherever. Remember, NNPCL has four refineries that are not refining petroleum. Imagine tourism soaring on a daily basis instead of reducing. Is Nigeria still a country? All right, tune in from Surulere. It says, good morning, guys. Please, why is it that Borno State government continues to organize exams knowing fully well that the state is not secure for students to write them? If at all, the state wants students to write NECO exams, they're expected to provide adequate security for students. Now a teacher has been killed. Many of the students have been adopted by the bandits. Very, very sad. Well, I don't know if adopted is the right word, because if you adopt a child, well, you love them and want to take care of them. This one from Ahmed Kuti from Oro Nshoki says, good morning, guys. So the federal government says fuel marketers should bring down the petrol price. Please don't feed us. We know how to eat it. Elections is coming, campaign don't start. Abina, today fuel money go up. Go and rescue our children in the forest. Security first, petrol is secondary. And that's coming from Ahmed Kuti. All right, this one is coming from, okay, you didn't put your name there. Yes, he was the one who commented on the core situation, saying the question is, does the core have the infrastructure to deliver on the proposed reforms? It always looks beautiful on paper. Please remember, when you're sending in your contribution, it is imperative that you put your name there. Ayo from Festac was reacting to when I said, unfortunately, I left Jigar. He says, how can you say, unfortunately, you didn't stay behind in Jigar after a youth service? You better be thanking your God. Well, I know why I said so, you know. let me just go to Mohammed Tajuddin Adio's comment from Bariga. He says, good morning. I think the oil marketers are a greedy set of people who derive pleasure in seeing others suffering. When there's an upward review of the pump price, it doesn't take time before they adjust their meters. However, when it's a downward review of the pump price, they will be speaking English. It's unfortunate that we just found ourselves in the hands of different people who are less concerned about our welfare. Well, that's a phenomenon that a lot of people have actually noticed. This one from Emmanuel from Satellite Town. He says, we're talking about insecurity everywhere. SA is just blowing grammar. It's normal. Every government will find a way where they will get close to the cookie jar. What is really happening in the north, though? I mean, insecurity. We're told that immediately army left, the criminal came to adopt, even kill, a teacher who ordered the army to leave. Where is the vice president in all of this? Borno is his own state. During the campaign, he promised to be in charge of security. Please, let's remind him. Good morning. And that's Emmanuel from Satellite Town. All right. Good morning, PFN. FPN, you mean? Former apartheid South African president. Big Botha said, all this happening, that if Africans are given power, the possibility of abuse will happen. That's Akana Glass from Surulere. All right. Thank you so much. Okay. Obina Gallagher says, the NYC should be scrapped in its entirety. The scheme's original purpose no longer exists in practice. Until the government can guarantee security, it is baseless to ask any parent to gamble with their child's life for NYSC. And the xenophobic attacks, it is shameful that our government has failed to protect Nigerians abroad. If South Africans want foreigners out, they should follow due process. Inform our embassy, give a timeline to exit, then let law enforcement handle deportations. Attacks by touts and miscreants are not law. We should reciprocate by shutting down their businesses in Nigeria and asking their nationals to leave. And that's coming from Obina Gallagher. All right, this one is from Idima Puza from Surulere, and he says, while blaming South Africans for paying Nigeria for the bad coins, despite our helping hand during their fight against apartheid, most blame should be on our government for not making our country conducive for Nigerians who are forced to jackpot to other countries. The Nigerian government can't force marketers to reduce prices of fuel because they never gave marketers money to purchase imported fuel. They should make our four refineries work. That's Idima Puza from Surulere. All right, Devo, quite a number of people have picked on this issue with fuel marketers. And with the government saying that, is it saying or giving an ultimatum to marketers to behave? Otherwise, they will wield the big stick. What's your take on it?
0: Yeah, just to educate Nigerians, I know, thank God the Minister of Finance highlighted it yesterday in the FEC meeting, okay, that they're quick to raise it once global prices go up, but they're very slow to bring it down when global prices go down, given that that is the excuse they always give. However, some of the marketers have said that they're still trying to recover some of the losses they had gotten in the past, and that Dangote Refinery, to a large extent, is the determinant for the price. However, what Nigerians need to understand that this is the what you get in a deregulated regime, okay? It's unlike the days when the price was fixed. So what the petroleum minister also was saying was that the regulator should be on its toes to ensure that it does not allow marketers to exploit Nigerians. Already, as you can see, I think last week I bought gas, that's LPG, cooking gas,
1: yes,
0: at about 2,400 per liter per kg, okay? Which is almost at the height of its expense. This week, because prices have fallen, it is being sold at 1,000 300, 1,800, okay, depending on your location.
1: I hope it keeps coming down.
0: So let's hope. Yeah, so let's hope gas the finishes. CMS marketers and diesel marketers behave themselves between this week and next week.
1: Okay. But what about those who are saying, okay, it's a business, and I mean it's a capitalist thing, you know?
0: Yeah, price, that's why I said supply, it's a deregulated scheme under the PIA.
1: Okay.
0: They can fix their prices. Now, the balance fact, so that people understand that they're not on their own, is that everybody is free to actually enter the business, get a license, and begin to trade, okay? Yes. Competition is what drives prices, okay? So, at the moment, yes, we only have one refinery. That's the Dangote refinery. BUA is building in Akwa Ibom. Hopefully, by next year, their own refinery will be up. And what you will see is more competition in the market.
1: Okay.
0: So, let's just keep it going. I think it's working out for our good. It's just that, yes, this behavior by marketers to take advantage when prices have gone down,
1: yes,
0: it must be discouraged.
1: Okay.
0: All so, right. Yes. I'll just line the last two stories quickly.
1: Please.
0: In the punch, 2007 candidates, fresh crisis hits parties at INEC, portal opens. At this point, honestly, I've almost given up. Because why is our electioneering process this head-racking? Why is it this antagonizing? Now, what happens is that after the primaries are held by various political parties, INEC will give the parties an access code to upload the candidates that won their own primaries.
1: Okay.
0: Now, because our parties are all enmeshed in one crisis or the other, APC included, right now, there are new protests that are coming out that are happening because political parties are uploading names of people who, many people who won, disagree. Starting from the APC, like in Osun State, some people are crying and are shouting that these are not the people that won the primaries. So why are their names going up? Likewise, in the PDP, the Wike-led faction started uploading. The Turaki Taminus faction started uploading, right? And they said, oh, they did not get access code. Well, INEC said, we're only giving access code to the people that the court has backed. The Turaki side is saying, but we've not had the last of the court case. It's supposed to come to our own side. You also have the NDC and the Labour Party having the same crisis because in some instances, some people are uploaded as placeholders because they don't know whether they're going to change the names before the final dates that INEC has given to put people on the ballot. Now, my point is basically that all our political parties have not been able to rise above this the Jankara market that we do. Are you getting what I'm saying? If you don't have money, we're not going to put you on the ballot because we need to be able to execute our election, which is what one national party leader said. I think that was the NDC leader.
1: Okay.
0: In the APC, those who have been able to get some kind of either presidential or the governor's consent, even though they didn't win in the primaries, their names are being uploaded, which obviously draws swords from other members who participated. This is on top of the fact that if you saw the counting, Hakim, we can be in the same line.
1: Yes.
0: And you have more votes than me in the line. Oh, that's with the option A4.
1: Mm-hmm.
0: But if I apply the APC geometric counting, 1, 3, 3,000, 4,000, I have beat you. So it's this uploading is going to create another form of internal democracy crisis in our political parties. I hope that by the time INEC cuts off the list, that daggers are not drawn on all sides. But I'm just saying this for Nigerians to note that this is who we are. We're not very straight people. And unfortunately, no political party till date has shown that they can rise above this lack of transparency and corruption and lack of internal democracy within their parties. And the whole point is, if the political parties cannot organize themselves, how much dividend democracy delivery are you expecting? Hello? The morning shows the what?
1: Where the day will be.
0: I rest my case. Finally, the last story.
1: Yes.
0: Here we have state police. We don't have enough time, but Olisa Gbakoga, one of our sterling SANs, former NBA chairman, he's put out a some kind of petition to the federal government to kind of seek constitutional safeguards for the passing of the State Policing Act, okay?
1: Yes.
0: And basically, in normal English, what he's saying is 31 pages of a police act cannot bring a proper state policing into play. Now, they're referencing what happened with the tax reform. You know, when the president was pushing for the tax reform, he had the likes of Taiwo Oyedele, who is now finance minister. Then he was a consultant for one of the biggest consulting companies, head the committee that actually looked into the tax issue of Nigeria, did the proper consulting, did the proper background work, did the proper dotting of the I's and T's to ensure that what they were submitting to the federal government had been well thought through. Hello? Now, not only was it well thought through, you saw how the debates took place with governors, took place with ministers, took place with people all across the nation until everybody came to a high level of understanding and agreement. Hello, are you with me?
1: All the way.
0: Now, when they passed it, it was easy to implement because many of the issues that would crop up had already been thought through.
1: Yeah.
0: But for state policing, we know that just passing a bill cannot implement it effectively. So what is happening is that if we just pass the bill without proper consulting, without a proper committee that is supposed to look into the matter, and the truth is the federal government, even if they don't have people to do this, there are so many consulting, security consulting agencies that can support the federal government in creating a transformation or a transition plan so that all the issues that would come up, for example, what are the limits of the state police? Where do federal police come in? You know, in America, you normally see if a case goes beyond some certain timeline or there are some certain cases like drugs, like human trafficking that rests only with the federal police. That's the FBI. Okay. Now, there are also rules and laws of engagement. How will state police interact with the military? How will state police act in terms of use of guns, etc.? All these issues, right? All the different departments in the federal police, will they be replicated in the state policing? So the point is, we've not done the background work for state policing. And this is a function of just agency. I say this because I don't expect the fat cats in the National Assembly to do it. They don't do their work. I don't expect the people in the federal ministries to do it. They too, they don't work. What I expect the federal government to do is to hire, pay for it, pay for an agency or two or three agencies to support the federal government and come up with this proper, well-thought-out framework so that by the time they're passing it, everybody has an understanding, a guide as to what they need to do to be able to implement state police at a very effective level.
1: Okay.
0: Let us not create more trouble for ourselves.
1: Mm.
0: Olisa Gbakoga has spoken very well, and we hope the federal government will listen and do the needful. If not, what we'll simply have is a so-called state police that is going to be of more headache to Nigerians than it was even before it was introduced.
1: All right.
0: I rest my case.
1: Thank you so much, Devo. We definitely will look at this issue of more, you know, in subsequent editions of the program. Sunday from Makoka says the marketers cannot bring the price down based on profit orientation, and besides, all stock has to be sold. Markets are profiteering in nature. All right, thank you so much. That's how much time we have on the Front Page News and Analysis. Thank you so much, everyone who sent in a contribution. God willing, we'll be there tomorrow, and you'll be right here with us. The Classic Morning Show continues right after now. Don't go anywhere.
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Hey, baby, how you doing? 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Listen, first things first, let me hang up that coat. Yeah, how's the day today? You miss me? You did. Yeah, I missed you too. I missed you so much, I followed you today. That's right. Now close your mouth, because you cold busted. That's right, now sit down here. Sit down here, so upset with you, don't know what to do. My first impulse was to run up on you and do a Rambo. We're about to jam you and flat blast both of you. I didn't want to mess up this $3,700 Lynx coat. So instead, I chill. That's right. Chill. Then I went to the bank, took out every dime. And then we canceled all those credit cards. Yeah. All your charge counts. Yeah. I stuck you up every piece of jewelry I ever bought you. Yeah. That's right. Everything. Everything. They fly with me. Nah, don't go looking in that closet. Cause you ain't got nothing in it. Everything you came here with is packed up and waiting for you in the guest room. That's right. What was you thinking about? Huh? What are you trying to prove? Huh? This with the juice. You know, I gave you silk suits, Gucci handbags, blue diamonds. I gave you things you couldn't even pronounce. Now I can't give you nothing but advice. But you're still young. That's right, you're still young. I hope you learn a valuable lesson from all this. You know? I'm gonna find somebody like me one of these days. Until then, you know what you gotta do? You gotta get one out of here with that Alicat coat wearing, punch puppy shoe wearing crumb cake I saw you with. Cause you dismissed. That's right. Silly rabbit tricks are made for kids. Did you know that? You without me like cornflake without the milk. It's my world. You just a squirrel trying to get a

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1: 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Oh,

0: Good morning, Mr. Akin. I think the reason why if you don't want me to see you, it may be as a result of what you elite people call inferiority complex, or in terms of social class. So all those kind of things contribute to it. And for example, if you see some of your schoolmates who are now wealthy, and you are still struggling, and you look at your own social status, it's far beyond your own social status. You might not be able to approach that person. Probably you are schoolmates or you know them somewhere. Because of the difference, because of social status, you feel motivated to approach them. So I think that's one of the reasons. Another reason, for example, if you have a girlfriend, and you have a girlfriend over time, and there was a separation, and later you realize that your girlfriend now is now with another person, they are living in affluence. So you understand? They are not living in affluence. Why you are still struggling? You know, you will not have the courage to approach short girlfriend or short person in any occasion because of their social status now have changed. They are not in probably in upper class or in the middle class. While you are still in the working or in the lower class. So all those things brought all those, when you see people who don't want to exchange pleasantry or a kind of international with them, it's a set of social status that bring that kind of barrier. That's how the way I see it. My name is Sonny from Africa. Thank you so much.
1: All right, thank you so much. And that was a very, very lengthy one. Yes, letting me know what he thinks is the reason why people see people in public and sometimes they want to hide. But, you know, there's something, you know, a lot of people actually hide from people they owe money. I think that's one thing that, you know, we need to put right there. If you are owing somebody, you know, like 100,000 or 200,000, and then he sees you at a party or Owambe, like, or at the supermarket, and you're spending so much money, like, this guy, you owe me money. Why are you spending? Why are you doing lao lao? Well, talking about money, we're about to do something right about now, you know, which is all about finance, you know, which is set up to ensure that you never have that problem. You never have to hide from anybody when you see them in public because you are owing them money. And of course, you know how recent happenings all around the globe is affecting the global financial market, which also affects our day-to-day activities. What's your spending power like? Can you do anything that you want when it comes to finance? Can you do lao lao? Or you're only doing lao? Or even the l? Well, we're about to tell you about it. Right about now, I'm being joined by three wonderful individuals. And you know how you're always looking for value when you meet people? Well, it doesn't come any better than this one because they'll be talking to us about how to improve our financial strength. Yes. And that's exactly what we're going to do. I have guests in the building, and they're from a global financial conglomerate called PU Prime. And they're here to enlighten us about the global financial market as a channel to build businesses and to grow wealth. So we're about to go to class. Get your pen, get your paper, draw closer, turn the volume just a little bit up, not to disturb anyone. But then, of course, you know, it's all about value. Yes. Yes, I have. Okay, I'm going to start with the lady, of course. Good morning.
2: Good morning.
1: Hi. How you doing?
2: I'm fine, thank you.
1: What's your name?
2: My name is Queen Jewel, a business development manager at PU Prime.
1: Okay, so Queen is being flanked by two men who incidentally share something in common. Yes, but when they tell you, you'll find out. Yeah, what's your name?
3: My name is John Femi.
1: John Femi.
3: Yes.
1: And you are?
3: My name is Kehinde Oluwa Femi. I'm a business development manager and a partnership consultant.
1: So I have two Femis, you know, and then Queen is in the middle.
4: Yeah, what about love?
1: Okay. Femi. don't let me get started about Femis and what they are really known for. Okay, so let's start it off this way. Let's talk about PU Prime. Tell us about PU.
2: Okay, PU Prime is a globally recognized financial brokerage firm, and our headquarters is in Australia with presence in over 20 nations.

0: I'm merely acknowledging the issues like anyone you may have attended before. This is a comprehensive financial workshop to guide your financial resilience and scalability. 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That is why this event is tagged Unlocking Digital Wealth Summit Through the Global Financial Market, this coming Saturday, 4th July 2026, at Watercrest Hotel, 48 Orisha Street of Balogun, Allen, Keja, Lagos, by 10 a.m. To attend, send READY to 080-617-39-229. You're sending READY to that number.
1: Okay, so what you're saying in essence is you're not just giving people fish. You want to teach them how to fish, how to make money for themselves. And that's so exciting. Now, I need to ask, what are the requirements to attend this summit? Is there any fee attached? You know how it is. Nigeria's like free things. So, but then is it okay? What are the requirements to attend the summit?
2: All right, so the summit is only for serious and open-minded individuals. People want to take their finances to the next
1: level. Like me, of course.
2: Of course. Okay. So definitely, all you need to do is to just register in advance. And all you need to do is just to send READY to 080-617-39-229. I repeat again, send READY to 080-617-39-229.
1: Okay, so you're saying in essence that there's no fee attached, there's nothing to pay.
2: Completely free.
1: Just do that.
2: Come with all your expectations, definitely you'll be met.
1: Well, that's fantastic. Okay, here's another thing that sometimes rules people out. Is this meant for a particular set of people who actually can attend the Global Wealth Summit?
3: Okay, first, before we talk about the categories of people that can actually come to this event, we need to look at why should people be at this event? Mm-hmm. Why is it important for you to come to this event?
1: Okay.
3: Now, the gold mine like we have today is the internet, the digital space. We've had people grow wealth from wherever you are in the world. We are past the time where your location is a barrier. Now, at this event, we'll let you know that a lot of businesses, example, Amazon. Amazon dominated the world today because of internet space, internet capacity. We have Nvidia today being the biggest company in the world by market capitalization. We have Alphabet. These are top companies today. How are they be able to achieve that height? Internet. If you want to get it right, you need to follow the principle of companies that get it right. And coming to this event, these are the skills we want to share with you. No discrimination, no barrier at all. All you need that qualifies you for this event is a smartphone, computer, and just internet. That is all you need to take advantage. And now when we're talking about who can attend this event, like you said earlier, open-minded people can come to this event. Uh-huh. Investors can come to this event because there's no way you want to make wealth by solely depending on the single source of income. So whatever it is you are doing at the moment, you need to learn how to maximize the internet with artificial intelligence. And one of the practical things we are going to be giving to people at this event is, first, we are giving you the practical knowledge, ways of making money in the global financial market. We are going to be giving it to you. And secondly, the first 200 people to register for this event, we get free academic knowledge. You know, something that before you can learn these things, you are paying almost $1,000. At PU Prime, we are going to be giving it to you for free if you register by sending READY to 080-617-39-229. And also, we are not just saying come to this event and leave you. We are giving you enough credits to start the business with. We are teaching you how to fish, and we are giving you the hook and line to do the business at that event. So simply send READY to 080-617-39-229.
1: All right, so that's just fantastic. I'm sure a lot of people listening right now are so eager to be a part of this because, I mean, nobody wants handouts. Everybody wants to be able to make money.
3: Absolutely.
1: And, live large. Go to the Bahamas for lunch. Yeah. Go to, for dinner.
3: Love Santorini, a lot of places.
1: Yeah.
3: You're not going to make that from just doing your regular.
2: You want to do the 9-to-5 thing.
1: Yeah. Okay. Yeah. Right, you can even combine. I mean, you can be doing your 9-to-5 and still be making money on the side.
3: Yes.
1: I mean, nobody ever said
2: that.
1: Dangote no talk, Simon. You don't do now. All right. Of course, now you already know, but I want to reiterate how listeners can be a part of the summit. When and where it's taking place, and how they can take advantage of it.

0: before we wrap it up.
1: All right, so to attend, just send ready to 08061739229. And this event is going to be taking place on this Saturday, that's 4th of July, 2026, at Watercrest Hotel, 48 Orisha Street, off Balogun, Allen Avenue, Ikeja. Send ready, R-E-A-D-Y, to 08061739229.
2: The first 200 registrations qualifies for our academy. That is worth almost $1,000.
3: And bonuses as well on their first deposit.
4: Okay, so that's fantastic. So there it is, guys. If you're out there, you know where you need to be this Saturday, and it's so simple to attend. Send yes, that's yes,
3: ready.
4: Yes, ready.
3: Yes.
4: Okay.
3: Send ready.
4: Okay. Okay. To 08061739229. Let me take that number slow. That's 08061739229. It's, you know, like I always say, easy peasy, lemon squeezy.
3: Easy peasy, lemon squeezy.
4: All right, it's a wrap. Yeah. Thank you so much.
2: So I like to leave a word with the audience. Right?
4: Oh, okay.
2: Yes,
4: okay.
2: There's this word by Brian Tracy. He said, income seldom exceeds personal development. Mm. You can't achieve more than what you know.
3: Hit me with
2: this
3: that.
2: Event
4: preach,
2: is a preacher. Free event. It's a free event. We're not collecting a dime. Come and learn what is going to change your life forever. Yes, that is what we're all about.
4: All right. So there you have it.
2: See you there.
4: Prime.
3: Thank you.
4: Femi has left a word. I'm about to leave you with this one. It's coming from MI, and he's talking about money. You know what he said? Money, slow to enter, but quick to go. So, I mean, come on. With this one, they go quick to enter, and they go stay. All right? Yeah. Stay right here. The Classic Morning Show continues right after now.
3: And it's a wrap.
5: What's amazing is that. This takes what is it?

Yo, I didn't grow poor, but I didn't grow rich. Wasn't cruising through life, but we were in a ditch. I would look at some of my friends and get that itch to scratch that cash, to look that flash. Grew with a confidence, no self-esteem. 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
1: money slow to end time. 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
0: Money's close to end time.

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Tomorrow I'll be gone. 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Tomorrow I'll be gone. 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Tomorrow I'll be gone. Say tonight, by the break of dawn, come tomorrow. Tomorrow I'll be gone. Tomorrow I'll be gone. Tomorrow I'll be gone. Tomorrow I'll be gone. Tomorrow I'll be gone.

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A Zionist rhyme to explain in due time. All I know, time is a valuable thing. Watch it fly by as the pendulum swings. Watch it count down to the end of the day. The clock takes life away. So unreal, didn't look out below. Watch the time go right out the window. Trying to hold on, didn't even know. I wasted it all just to watch you go. I kept everything inside, and even though I tried, it all fell apart.

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It doesn't even matter how hard you try. Keep that in mind. I designed this rhyme to remind myself how I tried so hard. In spite of the way you were mocking me, acting like I was part of your property, remembering all the times you fought with me, I'm surprised it got so things aren't the way they were before. You wouldn't even recognize me anymore. Not that you knew me back then, but it all comes back to me in the end. You kept everything inside, and even though I tried, it all fell apart. What it meant to me will eventually be a memory.

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0: 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I hit the road, Jack. And don't you come back no more.
2: Well,
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2: What you said?
0: Don't you come back no more.
2: I didn't understand.
0: Don't you come back no more.
2: You can't mean that.
0: And don't you come back
2: oh,
0: no more.
2: Oh, now, baby, please.
0: Don't you come back.
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name. 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I start to stutter when you speak. Try to stand, but my knees go weak.

Yes, a little bit lost is what you'd be if you were to do without certain things or certain people. Yes, like not listening to classic FM in the day. Whoa, I wonder what that will do to some. But then it's a good thing you don't have to go through that hardship because we're always here for you. And yes, we've been there all morning on the classic morning show, and it's about to continue as we head straight into the classic lounge. Yes, yes, yes. A rainy day it's been, and it looks like it will be that way for the rest of the day. So keep it tuned in and locked on right here on the station. Plays every song that you know. My time in the sun is done, but not to worry, because like I said, you're about to switch mode and get into a classic lounge. My name is Abdul Hakim Adeshola-Kilani. You ensure you have a wonderful day. And remember what I always say. Happiness is a choice, so actively choose to be happy each and every day. And it helps if you meet that special person who gives you butterflies in your tummy.

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1: 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What I'm trying to say is that I love you. 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

0: dancing. Dancing boogie, so never mind how we got here. We don't pay admission and about the zone checkers. 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And it really ain't a need for a VIP section in the middle with a dance floor. 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Now we about to shake it again.
1: Still dancing, pull up my pants and do the rock away.

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These even made signs commercial. 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Now lean back, lean back, lean back. 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

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It's you that I want, and it's you that I'll do for.

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0: It ain't too many hoes that can hang with me. It's like that, and as a matter of fact, when it comes to the breath, I make your neck snap back. Meaning I got the hit that'll get you bent. Tear the roof off this mother like Parliament. I'm on the rolling control like Janet. Damn it,
1: wretch of the funk bandit, and they can't handle it.
0: I know. That's why I keep hitting them with this grammar, letting all y'all know that I'm the real mamma jamma. Straight to the head like a chronic sack.
1: I passed the mic to a friend,
0: yo, a pasted bag.
1: Well, sisters and fellas, it's time to get your groove on. I provide the most of five sounds to make you move on.
0: Breaking these boots off proper light
1: is S-O-S-O-D-E-F dynamite.
0: Coming up, coming up at you like Ralph K. And since this ain't no honeymoon, I'm here to stay.
1: And the way we're coming at you, baby, we can't miss.
0: There's a new tag team in town.

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Probably don't remember. I used to be with a sister, but never did get with her. And I can see us after school, we bombed on the first player haters with the wrong set on. 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

0: Hi, Rosie. 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
2: 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Rosie, my friends are watching. Rosie, they will laugh off of me. 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Rosie, so hey, George, can't you? Rosie, Lord have mercy.
0: Speaker!
2: Run the mic is King Blackie. I tell you, Rosie don't want to dance with me. She first hear me fine, but me look ugly. And this is something I tell in everybody.
0: Speaker!
2: Fret me no fret, and me say worry me no worry. Fret me no fret, and me say worry me no worry. This girl and Rosie don't want to dance with Blackie. And I'm me friends just start to laugh and laugh and ask me just a dance.
3: Rosie,
2: me friends are watching. Rosie, they will laugh off of me.
3: Rosie,
2: so can I have a dance?
3: Rosie,
2: Lord have mercy.
0: Pika!
2: Fret me no fret, and me say worry me no worry. We go the party just about at 7:30. I tell you, Rosie don't want to dance with me. In front of my friend, she had disgraced me. Me ask her to dance and she give me a show. And in English, he show me no. Say hot and cold, this girl she a blow. Me take you, Rosie, come and dance with me. Can I have a dance?
3: Rosie,
2: my friends are watching.
3: Rosie,
2: they will laugh and bump.
3: Rosie,
2: so can I have a dance?
3: Rosie,
2: Lord have mercy. Fret me no fret, and me say worry me no worry. Fret me no fret, and me say worry me no worry. This girl a Rosie don't want to dance with Blackie. She dance no, I'm Nigeria's Mr. Sexy.

les fêtes à watching. 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So if you like this tune, then move up your waist. 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

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I know say no be everybody savvy play ball. 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Live a little living inside. I could be feeling like a king on top of nothing. Stop the bragging on top of the posing. 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

I said, who get here, make them hear. 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But now I got full get NNO and Jideba. Plus I'm the only superman in the area. 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

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Nobody does it better. Thank you.

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You taste like banana cake. 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It's like I'm betting in Vegas. 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
1: A thug's dream wife, jeans tight, beautiful skin, matching brown Tim's, hot as jalapenos. 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

0: 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It's bad for you.
1: You know what, Dre? I don't like your attitude.
2: Come on, just coming in for a minute.
3: Meet Stan, 21 years old. 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Once again, his conscience comes into play.
1: Now listen to me, while you're kissing a cheek, smearing a lipstick, slip this in a drink. Now he's got a nose nibble on his little earlobe.
0: Yo, this girl's only 15 years old. You shouldn't take advantage of her, that's not fair.
1: Yo, look at her bush. Does she got hair? Right here on the spot there, cause she passed out, she forgot how she got there.
0: Man, ain't you ever seen that one movie, Kids?
1: No, but I seen the porno with some newbie in
0: it. She wanna get hard off the jail.
1: Man, fuck this, that thing has hard dog in jail.
3: Meet Grady, a 29-year-old construction worker. After coming home from a hard day's work, he walks in the door of his trailer park home to find his wife in bed.
0: I calm down, relax, and start breathing.
1: Oh, that is, you just bought this gift for cheating. While you at work, cheating for some dude trying to get off. I'll play in the throat, cut this gift head off.
0: Wait, what if there's an explanation for this shit?
1: What? She tripped, fell, landed on his chin.
0: Alright, Shady, maybe he's right, Grady. Think about the baby before you get all crazy.
1: Okay, thought about it. Still wanna stab her? Grab her by the throat, get the daughter and kidnap her? That's what I did. Be smart, don't be a retard. You gonna take advice from somebody who slapped D-Barn?
0: What you say?
1: What's wrong? Didn't think I remember?
0: I'ma kill you.
1: Temper, temper. Mr. Dre, Mr. and W.

0: What you gonna?
1: Woo! 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Yeah, the broke out and shout out to the one, yeah.

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0: Open up your door, open up your door, let the funk flow in from this homie Jay and his newfound friend. 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
0: Well, yo, that's my clique.
1: Hey, homie, that's who I rose with, and we kick nothing but the fetish.
0: Them call me the funkified, vocalistic that they ain't ready for, but they just don't hit me though.
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1: We're coming straight from the 606. 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
0: Head out,
1: big baby. So lay back and listen as I catch up on Mike Pippin and freak this duet just like Ashford and Tim.

0: the breath, ten, that'll make your neck snap back. 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Tear the roof off this mother like Parliament. I'm on a rolling control like Janet. 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
1: branch of the funk bandit, and they can't handle it.
0: No, that's why I keep hitting them with this grammar, letting all y'all know that I'm the real mamma jammer. Straight to the head like a chronic sack.
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0: Breaking these boots up proper like
1: it's SOSODEF dynamite.
0: Humming a humming a coming, I bet you like Ralph K. And since this ain't no honeymoon, I'm here to stay.
1: And the way we're coming at you, baby, we can't miss.
0: There's a new tag.
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0: more, but some days I sit and wish I was a kid again. Back in the day,
1: when I was just a little nigga, bro, I looked up to my bigger bro, begged if I could kick it, so when he went out with girls, I could go tagging along, nagging. If she had a sis, maybe could mac a baby hood rat. Y'all remember way back then, when it was 1985, all the way live, I think I was about 10. One of those happy little niggas, singing the blues that be always trying to bag with the shag and karate shit, saying, yo mama black, his mama this, his mama that, then he get mad and wanna scrap. We stay mad about 10 minutes, then it's like back on the bike to play hide and go get it with the younger hoes by the bungalows, then switch to playing ding dong ditch when that gets old and too cold to hack it. Threw on a bomber jacket, you could tell the ballers, cause they fell wearing gazelles. If they really had money raised, we sport new pace, and all the girls had they Turkish link. If it broke, then they made it rich too, like they meant to do it. But sometimes I still sit and reminisce, then think about the years I was raised back in the

0: back in the day, when I was young, I'm not a big dreamer, but some days I sit and wish I was a kid. Back in the day, when I was young, I'm not a big dreamer, but some days I sit and wish I was a kid.
1: I'm still back in the days, but now the year is 87, 88. That's when my crew and I were in junior high in 7th grade. I hated foolish. No doubt I couldn't wait to get out
0: and be a grown up.
1: But let me finish this, reminiscing and telling about when girls were spelling tight corduroys, like for the boys, basket weaves, Nike Cortez and footsie socks, and eating pickles with Tootsie Pops, and it don't stop. I'm glad, cause when Day-Day fanned in Supersonic, it was kinda like a sport to wear biker shorts or to wear jeans, and it seemed like the masses of hoochies had poison airbrushed on their asses. Dudes had on Nike suits, and the was with the fat laces, cause it was either that or case with. I missed those days, and so I pout like a grown jerk, wishing all I had to do now was finish homework. It's true, you don't realize really what you got till it's gone, and I'm not gonna sing another sad song, but sometimes I do sit and reminisce and think about the years I was raised.
0: Back in the days when I was young, I'm not a kid anymore, but some days I sit and wish I was a kid again. Back in the days when I was young, I'm not a kid anymore, but some days I sit and wish I was a kid again. Back in the days when I was young, I'm not a kid anymore, but some days I sit and wish I was a kid. Back in the days when

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This one taking us to 1990 and the British group Soul to Soul. Love it. It came from their second album, Volume 2, 1990, A New Decade. Fantastic stuff. You had Kim Mazel on the lead vocals, and this is obviously in the aftermath of Karen Wheeler, who gave us so much joy. Mazel co-wrote the song with Jazzy B and Simon Law. It was produced by Jazzy B and Nelly Hooper. A big top hit across Europe and peaked at number 39 on the US Billboard Dance Club Play chart, 166 in Australia. It's an interesting one. Love it. Billboard magazine actually named Missing You one of the special moments from that album. And it's really cool for this sort of weather. 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We're the only station that plays every song you know. We're also the only station with a Chico. It's Chico and Kel, that's me, and Kel here in the studio bringing you these hits and getting prepared to roll out a Tuesday edition of The Drive Time Show. As you can see, we're doing a mid-tempo 80s sweep right now, and we're going to keep that going with The Whispers, who have a message for you. Now, if you're caught up in all the rubbish that is the flooding, the rains, the getting stranded, there are so many rain stories. Sorry I didn't share some of the ones that came through yesterday. Really unfortunate stuff and so many stories. Think about the amount of the millions and millions of dollars of property that is completely gone, you know, can't be redeemed, water damaged and so on. It's really, really sad stuff. But, you know, what they say is that only the strong survive. The weak fold and rumble, while the strong, the weak fold and crumble and the strong stand and rumble. Learned a new word yesterday from House of the Dragon, because I'm watching season 3 of House of the Dragon. I'm absolutely loving it. I won't give too much away, but I have learned and taken on the word lickspittle. Lickspittle. And it quite literally, licking spittle. You know, spittle is another word for spit or saliva. Lickspittle. When I come back, I will be telling you exactly what a lickspittle is, and then I'll ask the question, who the cap fit, let them wear it. But if you're getting caught up in all of this stuff, sorry. Just remember, no pain, no gain.

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Hey, let's stop kidding ourselves. You know, I've been a little crazy lately since we stopped seeing each other. I guess we would never know that.

0: Heartbeats on the Drive Time Show. Yabra and Peoples, you see how he's just gradually started stepping up just a little bit from a mid-temper and taking it up a little bit, but staying in the 80s with that one, Yabra and Peoples. A wet Tuesday, so three days
1: horribly,
0: on.
1: Not, it's yeah, not just wet.
0: 2 days on the bounce.
1: It's not just wet, it's what? It's, oh my days, man. Chico, it's tough out there. I'm not going to lie to you. People who are heading towards, you're going like past the Lekki Phase 1 gate. I'm sorry. If you can't take the coastal road is clear. If you can't, just do that. Don't put yourself through.
0: Ironically, there are those who say the coastal road is partly to blame for the flooding.
1: True. It really is bad. My current estate now, once it rains, like, everywhere's flooded. In fact, the car that tried to bring me died. They had to push him out to the gate.
0: Yeah.
1: Like, literally, the security is at the gate. If you're driving, like, a small car, they're just telling, don't bother, go back. Just turn around. Just don't do it. Don't do it to yourself. If you're driving an SUV. But even then, it depends on the kind of SUV that you're driving. Because at some point, when I was stuck in front of the gate, my roomie wanted to come pick me up. And she's like, bruh. It's tough because she even drives an SUV. And she couldn't go to work. Their office is flooded. It's hard out there. Please, if you're an employer and you don't need your staff to physically come to the office, let them work from home. Because people are getting swept away in floods and things.
0: You know, at the end of the day, I remember yesterday we were doing Tales from the Floods. You know, so many sad and funny stories. Some really funny. Coming up out of it, you know, I've had my fair share of it all, because water in the generator's packed up. A thunderstorm knocked out the inverter, no power in my house, and the guys who want to come fix it can't even get to me because our road is flooded. So here we are. I'm in exile currently from home. I don't know who I've got to thank for it, but hey, that's my story. You can share yours. 0704-1001-973. But do you know what a lickspittle is?
1: Say what now?
0: If someone is called a lickspittle.
1: Never heard that term before.
0: I know. Even me. I learned it for the first time from House of the Dragon.
1: Interesting.
0: Yes.
1: Lickspittle.
0: Lickspittle. And now that I've learned the word, I know exactly who and who come to mind when I think of a lickspittle.
1: Lickspittle is like someone that's doing like eye service or something. Or someone that's kissing behind.
0: It's actually along those lines.
1: You're
0: in the right.
1: Lickspittle.
0: Lickspittle. You know, because spittle is spit.
1: Yeah, exactly.
0: Absolutely.
1: So that's what came to my mind. Somebody who, you know, kisses behind.
0: So I'm going to read from the Collins Dictionary. It says, a lickspittle is a highly derogatory term for a servile flatterer, toady, or sycophant.

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0: you feeling? 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It's that incredible mister. Fist up, here we come into your transistor. Saw the sister one day at a bar. She said, M, I don't know who you are. Bet you think that you're a mighty big star, but you're probably just a book bar. I said, yo, gonna be the coco, drive you loco. Rock show from Boko to Soko to Morocco, but rapping the choco. You don't feel my fire, you gon' feel my smoke, yo. Feel my vocal on this local instrumental. Focal point to drive you mental. I just want you to feel me, to feel me, and steal me. So let's go. I know, I got the magic static, I got the chrome automatic, so systematic, erratic, flow so melodic, neurotic, chronic, so supersonic, bionic, you can get on it, flow in a bonica, English broken, lyrically smoking, Nigeria's hip-hop token, you've got to be joking, they call me M to the I, Mr. Incredible, most immaculate Mike Spector, MC Interrogator, the music innovator, mankind illustrator, M-I on the M-I-C, yeah, he got a lot of swag, though he not M-P, and he's not M-T, just a bad MC, I'm not T for the year 2G, and forever. It's Chocolate City.
1: It's my time to shine with you, no surrender. 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
0: Well, yo, that's my clique.
1: Hey, homie, that's who I roast with.
0: And we kick nothing but the fetish. 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
1: We're coming straight from the 606 vote. 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
0: Head out,
1: big baby. So lay back and listen as I catch up on Mike Pippin and freak this duet just like Ashford.

0: Rat-tat-tat-tat, I make your neck snap back. 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
0: Breaking these boots off proper like
1: it's S-O-S-O-D-E-F dynamite.
0: Coming, I bet you like Ralph K. And since this ain't no honeymoon, I'm here to stay.
1: And the way we're coming at you, baby, we can't miss.
0: There's a new tag team in town.
1: Move, Dad.

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3: 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So today we're going to be looking at a mid-year business check-in, what every MSME should review. Now, today is an extra special show and we'll let you know what makes it extra special as the show goes on. So we're halfway through the year and for many business owners, it's a critical moment to pause and reflect. Ask yourself, are you on track with your goals? Is your business performing as expected? Or are there gaps that need urgent attention? In a rush of daily operations, many SME businesses, business owners, rarely take time to step back and assess what's working, what isn't, and what needs to change. But a mid-year review can be the difference between finishing the year strong or struggling to catch up. So this episode of the show is designed as an interactive business check-in session, helping entrepreneurs reflect on key areas of their business, from finances and operations to customers and growth strategy. So we're encouraging you to ask questions, share your challenges, and think critically about your current position while gaining practical insights to reset, refocus, and plan for the second half of the year.
4: Great intro, Kel. 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You're very welcome to the show, Fayo.
5: Thank you very much. Great to be here. Hello, listeners.
4: We're going to dive straight into our first segment, where we'll be looking at checking your business goals and direction. At the start of the year, many businesses set goals, revenue targets, expansion plans, or new product ideas. But how many people have got back to review them? We're going to ask you that question, Fayo. What are the key questions every MSME should ask when reviewing their goals at mid-year?
5: Very important. You must ask yourself, how are we doing? What is working and what is not? What are the assumptions we made probably in January that don't hold right now? We all know there's been a recent war in the Gulf area and fuel prices have gone up astronomically. So what did you budget for your logistics then and what is it looking like now? No. You should know. And then again, you need to refine your goal, improve execution most times, carry out strategies that can move you closer to achieving them. You might need to adjust your strategies a little. Mid-year reviews are not about, you know, hitting yourself for missing the mark, but they're about clarity, about resetting your sail and then moving forward.
3: So if a business does the review and they realize that they're far from their targets, how should they respond? Should they adjust or should they push harder?
5: It's not every situation that requires you pushing harder. In some cases, you just have to work smarter. I spoke earlier about reviewing your strategy. And then you can look at market realities. Have they changed? Once upon a time, if you had a massage parlor, all you had to say is, oh, come into my massage parlor. But now people are calling and saying, can you come to our homes? And that brings in a new level of risk. That brings in other costs, you know, like transporting yourself there, knowing the kind of customer you're going to serve. So you must always adjust from what's the present situation, what do I want to achieve, how can I make things better? Keep asking those questions.
4: Thanks a lot. Now, Kel did mention that today's show is a special show. Why special? Well, the show comes with gifts that you can win.
5: Oh.
4: And all you need to do to win them is to pay close attention and answer a question at the end of each segment. So having listened to our first segment, where we have been discussing checking your business goals and direction, our first question for you listening is, what was one goal you set at the beginning of the year and you are currently on track? So do let us know. All you need to do is to send us a WhatsApp message on 0704-1001-973. The question again, what was one goal you set at the beginning of the year and are you currently on track? Remember, add your name to your WhatsApp message.
3: All right, so let's get into segment two. We're going to be talking about financial health check. Are the numbers making sense? Numbers tell the real story of any business. Oh, yes. You may be busy, but are you actually profitable? So what are the most important financial indicators MSMEs should review at this point in the year?
5: I agree with you, Kel. You could be making revenue, but very, very low on profit. And most times, when Nigerian entrepreneurs hear numbers, they'll say, oh, Fire Williams is about to give us a headache. And I tell you, we must love numbers. We must be familiar with our numbers. How much sales did I make last month? What was my revenue position last year? And we need to start bringing in things like trend analysis. The trend analysis is not for big banks like Access Bank only. Okay? So you will compare the first 6 months in late maybe 2024 or 2025 to this year. Your Q1 and Q2, January to June, have constituted your first 6 months of this year. Are things improving? Are we making better profits? And then you do a little bit of calculation, just like the woman who's making akara paste. You know how it is. If you put in too much salt, you would not like yourself. But if you have the right amount of salt, you get the calculation right, and then you are all hunky-dory. So cross, you know, profit margin, you need to look at what is your gross profit over your revenue times 100%. It gives you a percentage. You can compare that for like two periods. Net profit margin, again, after your gross profit, you've taken away your expenses, you have a net profit, you put it all over revenue, it gives you another percentage. And then, of course, your operating margin. I tell you, looking at your revenue, your profit, your cash flow, and those few financial ratios will tell you where exactly you are going in your business.
4: Thank you. What are the warning signs that a business may be struggling financially, even if sales are coming in?
5: It's very easy. Oga, pay me my money. There's no money to pay. Rising debts, increasing overdraft. You find yourself having to fund the business. That means there's a cash crunch in a way. And these are some of the red flags in business. So what do you have to do? You need to look into your systems. Probably there's poor record keeping, or probably money is leaking in one way or the other. You keep on paying for units on band A, but somebody is plugging in and running a mini laundry overnight with your socket somewhere, maybe because some outlet or the other is exposed to someone who's just cashing in on that, and you keep on spending money. You need to find out where money is leaking. So the warning signs, like I said, rising debt, inability to pay suppliers, inability to pay staff, those are red flags.
3: Thank you so much for that, Fayo. So we just finished segment two, talking about financial health check. Are the numbers making sense? So if you are listening and you'd like the opportunity to win a prize, send us a message on WhatsApp and answer this question. Do you regularly track your income and your expenses? And what challenges do you face in doing so? The WhatsApp line is 0704-1001-973.
4: Don't say we didn't warn you. Two questions so far. Mm-hmm. Do get on the case. We'll run through those questions at the end of the show as well, but for now we've asked you two questions. A recap is that in the first segment we asked you what was one goal you set in at the beginning of the year and that you're currently on track with. Your second question after segment two is, do you regularly track your income and expenses and what challenges do you face in doing so? Send your answers to us via WhatsApp on 0704-1001-973. Also keep a pen handy, because we will be giving out Fayo's details at the end of the show, so as you can get directly in touch with her and ask any questions of her, or just lean on her knowledge. I'm sure she'll share. We're going to our third segment, Operations and Customer Experience Review. Beyond money, how your business runs daily and how customers experience it plays a huge role in growth. So our question for you here, Fayo, is what operational areas should MSMEs assess to improve efficiency and reduce stress.
5: Thank you very much, Chico. I would say very, very, very straight away, they have to look at the areas that cause the daily frustrations. Delays in delivery, unclear processes, inconsistency. If you're running a restaurant, it's very easy to have a recipe right today and tomorrow it's such a flop. And that may be because you don't have an SOP. You don't have a measure for the palm oil that goes into it, the thickener, the type of fish, the number of pieces of chicken or whatever that goes into it. So you need SOPs. You don't want a business that is founder dependent. And as my people say, don't carry the business on your head alone. You know, you can be the greatest evangelist, but you must share responsibilities. So let people have their job descriptions. They must understand what they are meant to do. Okay, and then there must be accountability. There can be authorization levels. If any expense is going to cost you above 2,000, call me or something, or above 5,000, but at least let them be able to run, even if you are not there. And every business should have the owner stepping away, being able to step away. It must be able to run without you. If not, you've got a job and you don't have a business.
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5: 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Do you mind dropping a line? And that is when people screenshot, you know, have the screenshot of the WhatsApp message and say, oh, testimonial, you know. These days, you can go a step further by using Google Business. If you have a Google Business profile, there's a link you can actually share with your customers, ask for a feedback. You have TripAdvisor, you have Yelp. 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The phone has so much power that we don't know. So when that information is received, act on it. I have a book for collecting complaints. Don't think complaints are insulting. Don't think they demean you. Act on them to get better. And that's what I'll say to everyone out there.
4: Fantastic stuff. 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What is one operational challenge or customer issue you faced this year?
3: 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Our first segment was checking your business goals and direction. Second segment, financial health check. Are the numbers making sense? And third segment, operations and customer experience review. Don't forget, you have the chance to win an excellent prize from Access Bank when you send in the answers to the questions we ask at the end of each segment, which we will take again. But let's go into segment four right now, talking about resetting for growth, planning the second half of the year. The good news is there's still time to reset. The second half of the year can be stronger with the right adjustments. So, Fire, I want to ask you, what practical steps can SMEs take to reset and refocus their business for the remaining months of the year?
5: Thank you, Kel. I think one of the very main things we should all do is a business audit. Let's start with compliance. Today's 30th of June. 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See how you can replicate those particular customers. Look into your operations, your people and processes. People make it happen. As I learned in business management school, you need to train them. You need to equip them, give them new challenges, and let's see how they can make the business better for the last two quarters of the year.
4: How should entrepreneurs prioritize when they have multiple needs or multiple areas that need improvement?
5: Honestly, it's a difficult question because sometimes it doesn't rain, it pours, you know, so you feel the heat from all directions. But I would advise that entrepreneurs should take all the issues that affect survival and growth. You know, first of all, fix your cash flow issues. What is it that is making you lag behind in terms of sales? What is that operational inefficiency which now has an effect on customer satisfaction? And determine what is the one improvement you would make that would give you the biggest or most positive gain right now. That is what you should face.
3: So if you're listening, this is our question for you. What is one thing that you plan to do differently in your business after this mid-year check-in? Send your answers to us on WhatsApp 0704-100-1973.
4: Okay, so just to recap and go through the questions that we have asked you and are asking you to send in your responses to. In segment one, we discussed checking your business goals and direction. Here, Fire told us what the key questions are that every MSME should ask when reviewing their goals at mid-year. She also explained that if a business realizes they're far from their targets, this is what you should do during this review. And we asked you at the end of that segment, what was one goal you set at the beginning of the year and you are currently on track? Remember, we're expecting your responses to this via WhatsApp on 0704-1001-973. We then went on to segment two, where we discussed financial health check. Are the numbers making sense? Here we asked the question, asked Fire to share with us the most important financial indicators MSME should review at this mid-year point. We also asked her what the warning signs are that a business may be struggling financially, even if sales are coming in. She gave the answers to both questions, and at the end of that segment, we asked you to tell us if you regularly track your income and expenses and what challenges you face in doing so. Again, that answer was supposed to come to us via WhatsApp on 0704-1001-973. Now, don't send us a message later on and say, but you guys sent my answer anyway, and then, but you really didn't send it. You just sat as a passive listener and listened rather than being an active listener who has the chance to win something. We went on to segment three.
3: Segment three, talking about operations and customer experience review. We looked at the operational areas that MSMEs should assess to improve efficiency and reduce stress. We also spoke about using customer feedback effectively as a business. And the question for you listening is, what is one operational challenge or customer issue you have faced this year? Once again, send a message, send your answer to us on WhatsApp 0704-1001-973. And finally, we looked at resetting for growth, planning the second half of the year. And Fire shared with us practical steps that SMEs can take to reset and refocus their business for the remaining months of the year, and also how you, an entrepreneur, should prioritize when you have multiple areas that need improvement. And the question for you listening here is, what is one thing you plan to do differently in your business after this mid-year check-in? Once again, hit us up on WhatsApp 0704-1001-973. And I believe we're only going to be picking five winners.
4: We're going to be picking just five winners. So yours has to be the first answer for each segment that comes in. I mean, if you answer multiple questions, we're the adjudicators here, but it's okay. Now, while those answers are coming in, let me just share Fire Williams' details, all right? You can reach her via this telephone number, 0803-403-0366. That's 0803-403-0366. You can follow her on social media. She's at Fayo Williams. That's at Fayo Williams. This is on Instagram, on Facebook, and on LinkedIn. And you can thank Kel and I later for giving you the connect.
5: Thank you.
4: Okay. So while we're waiting for these answers to come through, and they have started streaming in.
5: Okay.
4: The fact that you look at an MSME or an SME looks at their business at this midway point, and from all indications, it's just not been a good year.
5: Hmm.
4: Right? Hmm. Now, that's one end of the spectrum. Hmm. It isn't necessarily a death sentence for the business, or it doesn't mean it's just going to be a bad year, is it?
5: No, doesn't mean that.
4: And if you were to do your midterm review and you find you're totally ahead of schedule, in fact, whatever set targets you set for the year, you've met them already, this doesn't necessarily mean that you will finish strong, does it? Because
5: no,
4: you don't
5: doesn't.
4: See what's coming around the corner.
5: You
4: so talk to us about those two scenarios.
5: So as an entrepreneur
4: in
5: Nigeria, you have to keep your eye on the ball. Even if you're doing very well, find out ways you can maintain it. So once upon a time, like I started my business over 30 years ago, we used to have audits only at the end of the year. You cannot do that anymore. So right now, I have my management accounts produced every month, and I'm looking at my numbers. I'm asking myself, who are the customers who came in this month? How can we increase the number of customers for next month, and so on and so forth? Another thing you can do is to make sure you leverage technology, particularly if you find out that you are lagging behind.
4: Yes.
5: Technology can help you tremendously. It can cut out some stuff, even though there's a lot of talk now about AI taking your jobs. But no, it's those who are using AI who are going to get you out of business. So I've developed a very simple hack for everyone here, every listener. You can just go into ChatGPT or Gemini and say, I run XYZ type of business in so-so-so area of Lagos in Nigeria, because the more specific you are, the better. And say, wear the cap of a consultant and help me overcome challenges such as low sales and inconsistent policies, and come up with a 90-day plan for Q3. 2026.
4: Yes.
5: And I tell you, even if you don't remember all this, you can speak to ChatGPT.
4: Yes.
5: Just remember to describe your business. That's part one. Give your location. That's part two. Give ChatGPT or Gemini a role. Wear the hat of a consultant.
4: Yes.
5: Okay. And then talk about the output. That's number four. Give me a 90-day plan. So if you go to my Instagram handle and just drop in chats, you know, help or whatever, I'll make sure that I give you that prompt, a full prompt that can help you to get a 90-day plan for acing your Q3. I promise you.
4: There, you just got a nugget right there, okay? Because Fayo just promised, and that's absolutely free. A lot of people have to pay for that. But he's offering it to you free, and it is courtesy of the Access Bank. SME Digest show here on Classic FM, so do take advantage of it. You can reach her on Instagram, Facebook, and LinkedIn. It's at Fayo Williams.
5: Sorry.
4: Okay, just go over there and have a look. Answers streaming in. So an overview of today's show, and back to related to the question I asked prior. So we're talking mid-year, and that's because we're running our calendar from January to
5: December.
4: To December, right? But that's not necessarily every business's calendar.
5: I agree.
4: Must you, as a business, align your calendar with that? I mean, they say first quarter, second quarter, so must you?
5: No.
4: Is there any advantage in doing so?
5: Not every business runs a January to December year.
4: In
5: one of the businesses I run, I take it from 1st of October

0: business that the year end was 30th September, I have to file by March.
1: Yes.
0: Yeah, by March 30th. But for the business that runs from January to December, you file by 30th June. So just understand what business is all about.
1: Mm.
0: That's it. And you can attend Access SMB Academy to yes. learn more.
1: Mm-hmm. Absolutely.
0: Oh, yes.
1: We have brought you information about the Academy mm-hmm. in past shows, and we will endeavor to bring you that again in a future show. So if you want to register to attend, you will be able to do so. I'm signaling our producer mm-hmm. to make a mental note of that so we can share information with you about the Access Bank Academy, where as an MSME or an SME, you get everything you need and more, mm-hmm. you know, beyond listening to this show, yeah. making this show your one-stop shop for everything you need to make sure you scale and grow that what might be an SME or MSME today into what might be tomorrow's conglomerate. You never know. Mm-hmm. You never know.
0: Yep.
1: You never know. All right, should we run through our questions for the last time today? Don't worry, we will be announcing winners at the beginning of next week's show. So if you sent in a question today, we will acknowledge via WhatsApp and then we will announce those winners at the beginning of next week's show, or you might receive a message before then via the number you've used to send in your WhatsApp message.
2: All right, so our first question under the segment, checking your business goals and direction, is this: what was one goal you set at the beginning of the year, and are you currently on track? For segment two, financial health check-in, are the numbers making sense? Do you regularly track your income and expenses, and what challenges do you face in doing so? Segment three, operations and customer experience review. What is one operational challenge or customer issue you face this year? Segment four, resetting for growth, planning the second half of the year. What is one thing you plan to do differently in your business after this mid-year check-in? Send your answers to us on WhatsApp 0704-1001-973 and stand the chance to win some amazing prizes.
1: There you have it. It also brings us to the end of today's show. It's been the Access Bank SME Digest Show on Classic FM 97.3. 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Our guest is Fayo Williams, a learning and development specialist, over 30 years of experience in entrepreneurship, business development, capacity building as well. She's a certified trainer and fellow of the International Management Consultants Board and has shared that expertise with us on the show this evening. Thank you so very much for coming through, Fayo.
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1: 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Pass is caught. Kelsey makes a move inside the 15.
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3: 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Follows through with a monstrous left hand there. And Sanchez is down. 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

0: Two games already in the round of 32 ended in penalties as Germany's 100% record in the shootout ended with a loss to Paraguay. The all-white tennis affair at Wimbledon has already kicked off the round one games, and we already seen upsets just from the first round. Welcome to this Tuesday edition of Sport Extra. My name is Boluwatu Tonishola or Modi, and I'll be your pilot for today. But as you know, the chunk of today will be on the Mundial. And let me just give you updates on the game that the second half is currently ongoing between Ivory Coast and Norway. First 45 minutes of that game ended 1-0 in favor of Norway with a brilliant goal from Nusa, a crawler from outside the box. Let me just run through the lineup of both teams and that started the game. Ivory Coast played, started with 4-1-4-1 formation with Fofana in goal. The back four of Doué, that's the brother of Désiré Doué of France. There's Kosono, Agbadou and Conan in the left back. The holding midfielder is Sangare. The four behind the top man up front is Frankesie, Oilea, Diomande, the hot kid right now that literally everybody wants to sign, and Nicolas Pepe, the former Arsenal right winger. And the lone man up front is none other than Boni. And for Norway, who are leading, in goal for them is Nyland. They're playing a 4-3-3 formation. The back four of Pedersen, Aja, Hagem, and Wolf. The midfield three of Burge, and Martin Odegaard, the captain of the side. And the front three of Solov, the Atletico Madrid striker, Ellenbrook Haaland, arguably one of the best goal scorers we have in today's world. And the goal scorer himself, Nusa, that's the front three Norway are coming up with. First 45 minutes of the game was more end to end. In fact, Haaland had two basic attempts in the game were headers. The other one that was not a header didn't really go far because the defender blocked that one. Ivory Coast had loads and loads of opportunities in the first half. They pressured the Norwegians, but when Norway go forward, it seems more deadly. Norway had more possession with 56-44 of Ivory Coast. Two shots on target, one from Ivory Coast. There was a shot for penalty. Well, you can call it soft, but there was a shirt pull and all. But at the end of the day, first 45 minutes ended 1-0 in favor of Norway. We've seen some crazy goals in this tournament, and it's really hard to call. I really pity those that will select the goal of the tournament because they have a huge task at hand, because we've seen some incredible goals so far in this tournament. And let me just run through the results of the round of 32 games. Let me remind you, Sunday night, South Africa lost out to Canada, one of the co-hosts, thanks to a late 90s second minute goal. Yeah. Then the match between Brazil and Japan also won all draw till late goal from Gabriel Martinelli to give the Brazilians the win as the Arsenal man. Then Germany and Paraguay. Obviously, Germany are the favorites based on history, based on how the group stage went. But Enisco scored the opening goal in the 42nd minute, just before halftime for Paraguay. Then, less than 10 minutes to the restart, Kai Havertz equalized for Germany. And the game went through like that for 120 minutes until it got to penalty shootout. Then, you know, Germany's history will probably be playing at the back of their mind. We don't lose penalties. We always find ways to win them. Boom. The first penalty shoot between both sides. And Mauricio scored for Paraguay. Kai Havertz missed for Germany. The new problem had already started. Kimmich scored. Gomez scored. Musiala scored. Galavzak scored. Then Voltimada missed his penalty. Then Sanabria also missed. Amiri scored. Balbuena missed. And it felt like, oh, okay, what's going on? Until Jonathan Tah roofed the ball. He, Gabriel, Megales the ball into the fans. Then Canales scored the winning penalty to give Paraguay the win. And that was Germany's first ever penalty shootout loss in their World Cup history. Now Paraguay are in the semi-final, round of 16 for the FIFA World Cup. And we thought, well, that was dramatic. Until Netherlands and Morocco got to the field as well, midnight. And the history between these two sides is beyond the field of play. There are loads of Moroccans in Netherlands. In fact, there are about three or four players in the Moroccan national team that were born in Netherlands. So the battle was fierce both off and on the field. It was Morocco who had loads of attempts. Even right back, captain Achraf Hakimi had a few attempts for himself, but boom, it was Cody Gakpo who scored the opening goal, thanks to a great run from Somerville in the 72nd minute. And it felt like the Dutch side were going to run away with a lone goal win until the Senegalese Moroccan, let me put it like that, Issa Diop scored a header in the 91st minute to level matters for that game. An extra time couldn't produce any goal, then boom, got to the penalty shootout. Koop Miners scored for Netherlands. I know you missed. Then Justin Kluivert hit the woodwork. Interestingly, is that on the same day, June the 29th, decades ago, missed the penalty shootout, hit the woodwork, the same upright, just like a Sunday, missed one. Then Raimi equalized, making it 1-1 in the shootout. Then Vought Veghos scored, Talbi scored. Timber, the brother of Arsenal's Jurrien Timber, missed his penalty. Captain, surprise, Achraf Hakimi also missed. Then some of you who came on and became the hero, or became the villain after he missed his open out to shoot out. And Saibari, the hero who has scored, who scored in all three group games for Morocco, stepped up and scored the winning penalty to hand them a 3-2 win in the shootout. Beautiful game of football we saw between Netherlands and Morocco. Then later tonight by 10 p.m. we have another exciting fixture. This will be France and Sweden. Without any doubt, France are the favorites based on how they played all through the tournament. They are one of the only the three teams to pick up maximum points in the group themselves, Argentina and co-host Mexico. But Sweden are going to fight hard, but at the end, I think the quality of France would just be too much for Sweden to handle. Anyone who defeats France in this tournament will have to do extra because they have rugged men in the midfield, Bocara and Adarabio, or if you're going for the Kone and Tchouameni. Then front four, yeah, then all of them won't have a bad day. It's almost possible all of them will have a bad day. Talk about Desire Doe, Michael Olise, Ousmane Dembele, and of course Kylian Mbappe up front for them. So it's going to be very, very hard to stop France from scoring. One of the best ways to defeat France is to try and outscore them because their central defensive pair is a bit shaky. Though I like that Didier Deschamps has brought in Saliba instead of going for Konate and Upamecano. So that brought a bit of solidity to their defense. I think I'm going to give the win to France in this game. Then by midnight, 2 a.m., we'll see co-host Mexico picked up 100%, take on Ecuador, who needed to beat Germany in their last game to book their place into the round of 32. For that one, it's both of them have similar style, but I think Mexico may just narrowly edge it a bit from there. So for Norway, Ivory Coast, I gave my prediction to Norway even before the game started. But France should go qualify ahead of Sweden, then Mexico should qualify ahead of Ecuador. Then tomorrow, we'll talk about the games that will kick off by 6 p.m. and the likes. Well, that's all on the World Cup conversation. Let's come back home and do a few talk about Nigerian athletes who are talking tough ahead of the Commonwealth Games. And that Team Nigeria, they've named Chukwuebuka Nnekoche as the team captain, the male team captain for the 2026 Commonwealth Games. Nigeria's shot put athlete Chukwuebuka Nnekoche has been named the team Nigeria's male captain for 2026 Commonwealth Games in Glasgow, Scotland, by the leadership of the National Sports Commission. The US-based thrower will lead the Nigeria contingent alongside two-time Paralympic champion Folashade Oluwafemi Ayo, who has been appointed as the team's female captain. Nnekoche, who is 73, boasts of an impressive resume, having won silver at the 2018 Commonwealth Games and the African titles, the 2019 African Games gold medal, and most recently the National Sports Festival Championship. Nnekoche is definitely not new to this stage. Hopefully they do well. Talk about the entire Team Nigeria at the Commonwealth Games that will kick off next month. Then Oluwatobiloba Amosan, the world record holder, she says she's not under any pressure to maintain her top form this season after claiming victory in this year's Paris Diamond League on Sunday. She equaled her season's best with 12.28 seconds to win the women's 100 meters hurdle ahead of American duo of Grace Stark, who finished second in 12.38 seconds, and Alicia Johnson, who finished third with 12.39 seconds. I like her. She's calming the pressure. She has started well. Hopefully, this form continues with her all through till the Commonwealth Games. We need our best legs, and hopefully, we get our best legs. The coach of Super Falcons, Justin Madugu, he has outlined the ambitious targets for the Super Falcons ahead of the 2026 Women Africa Cup of Nations, with the team aiming to retain their continental crown and secure qualification for the 2027 FIFA Women's World Cup. The Super Falcons claimed a record-extending 10th WAFCON title at the last edition in Morocco and will return to the North African nation to determine, or as they are determined to defend their title. As we all know, anything when it comes to women's football in Africa, the Super Falcons are the GOAT. Hopefully, they get to defend, but this one is even beyond winning. They have to do everything they can to at least get to the semi-final. Then from there, we'll talk about you winning or not. Let's talk about Wimbledon right now, the all-white, all-England tennis affair. And the women's corner, we saw upset already yesterday, even in the men's as well. But the game's currently ongoing. Kustyuk defeated Podoroska in the first set 6-1. Second set currently ongoing, and Kustyuk is leading for love. That one is almost a done deal. Schneider won first set against Lee 7-5, leading second set 4-1. Samsonova won the first set against Kudemetsova 6-3. Second set is currently tied. Noskova won first set against Seidel 6-4. Second set is currently tied. A big upset. Elena Svitolina lost out to her compatriot and unseeded Snigo in straight sets. The game ended 7-5, 6-2. Elena Rybakina, on the other hand, needed three sets to beat Boyson 6-4, 1-6, 6-3 to progress to the second round. Iga Swiatek also needed three sets to beat Townsend 6-1, 2-6, 6-3. The GOATs of tennis, women's tennis, Serena Williams will get on court later tonight against Joint. Hopefully, she's be able to disjoint our opponent in that game. We have Karina Pliskova also won a game in straight set. 24th seed Chosan lost out a straight set to Maria Sakkari 6-3, 6-3. Madison Keys came from a set down to wins against fellow Americana Day 6-7, 6-4, 6-3. Let's move on to the men's corner. Well, Lacheka won two straight sets against Popirin. Third set about to start as we speak. Stan Wawrinka won first set against the Berrettini. Second set is currently ongoing right now and is about to send it into a tiebreak. Alexander Zverev needed three sets with top tiebreaks to beat Belgian blocks. The game ended 6-4, 6-7, 7-6, 7-6. That game was so stressful for number two seed Zverev. Echeverry came from two sets down to win the third, 6-4, 6-4, 7-6. The fourth set currently tied. He needs to win to maintain himself. Mencic also needed five sets to win against the British Samoa. The game ended 5-7, 6-3, 6-3, 3-6, 7-6. And Khachanov won his game after four sets. Cherundolo lost out to Munir after in straight set 6-1, 6-4, 6-3. The game ended. Umbait lost to Bergs after five sets 6-2, 7-5, 4-6, 3-6, 6-3. The game ended. Bublik also needed five sets to win his game. And Taylor Fritz won in straight sets. Of the biggest upsets we've seen, that number four seed Ben Shelton, Americana, lost out to unseeded Finnish Vertanen. The game ended 6-4, 3-6, 6-7, 6-2, 7-6. It ended there. Kobolin's game is currently ongoing. Same with Francis Tiafoe. Well, that's much I can take on today's edition of Sport Extra. My name still remains Bolu Atitoni Sholamoni. And you can follow me across all social media at @Bols_Bols1. That's @BOLS_BOLS1. Now come here another time. Make sure you do have a beautiful sporting week. Goodbye.
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6: Yeah.

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1: But then again, I'm still young and I'm living my life.
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0: 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Right now, let's get into this. Yeah. It's my tape, man. Listen to my tape.
1: I've waited.
2: Time went by.
1: Yeah, yeah.
2: It was crazy.
1: Woo!
2: If I was your best.

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1: Keep it classic, keep it hot, and keep it
2: normal. Yeah, so this is Jolly Johnny on the streets. How well do you know Mandi Chicken Flavor? 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

coming to bed, be there. Keeping your hands in the air like you just don't care. Don't be a liar when you change your attire. Get a farm like Hillshire with a honey like Mariah. Escape to the ranch, ride the horse, then come back to the

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You blow your house down, bring it on the world sound directly to your town. In fact, this is why I act like that. I ain't dropped one single and made this money back. I rock so swell, I gotta prevail. First rap superstar, dominating pop sales. You never wish me well, cause it's hard to sell. Now live with pretty women in a Swiss hotel. And girls, that mean a lot. I get them pretty shot by them. Everything they got, from the jeans to the watch. If you wanna be my mistress, you got to make me wanna spoil you with my bitches. And you can tell that face is real, cause they do real things. And I make these average look real mean when they come to sex. I got the real thing, so when you cover your mouth,

Now what we gonna do right here is we gonna smooth it out. Come on. MC. And she won't stop.

Brazos.

0: Mimi taking us to 1997 on this, and Honey, the remix of the Honey. Apparently, there's actually two remixes. There's a Bad Boy remix produced by Sean Diddy Combs, and there's a So So Def remix produced by Jermaine Dupri.
1: Interesting.
0: I'm actually going to try and put them all side by side because I don't know which is which. I suspect that this is Jermaine Dupri because I've never associated Bad Boy with the song, to be honest. But I just found that out myself, and we'll be digging into it and maybe come back and give you a bit more information about it. Both of the remixes are actually included on her 2003 compilation album, aptly titled The Remixes. You can go check it out. This is the Drive Time Show on Classic FM 97.3. We're the only station that plays every song you know. We're also the only station with a Chico and a Kel. And it's our voices you can hear right now. We're here bearing gifts. In fact, we've been doing this all day.
1: Yes, we have.
0: Yes. So you get to win movie tickets. That's what's going to happen now. Now, I think, first thing, let's play the clip.
1: Yeah, let's play the clip.
0: All right, let's do that. Let me press this, take this up. I'm ready.
2: My husband, Jimo Atmota Odushoti, Olowori Emi Agbeke, he is the Alpha, the Omega of middle and strength.
3: Any? Okay. Only the two lapos who are maybe going up back here, you can take one of those seats. Like a
2: girl.
4: Hey, what would you do about this? Hey, Risa.
5: Hey, what would you do about it? Hey, baby. Hey, Virginia. Hey, Vera. Hey, Robin. Say it to Toby. I believe it to Bay. Take it, Gani. I be cuckoo.
4: Tibo, go on, Malas, and I'll be a lady. That won't be near Siku.
6: Man, what for me?
7: Country stays beautiful when you show up for it. I'll see you after the parade.
2: Happy more among pity me, Judy. Ovalida.
8: Are we not going to talk about how you tried to kiss me?
3: Eh? It should have tried to kiss me now.
2: I am asking you, what is going on between two of you? Owalorilaya, you are asking me what I'm asking you.
3: Azao now. Azao. Are you my husband? Sorrow now. I think we have done money that I don't know about.
4: Mother, I think she shall give you a bath.
9: I'm running errands for mommy. Forget.
2: You're

0: to abandon everyone and a man without the cover of family is a naked target.
1: Right.
2: Now, what you are listening to is the trailer for a brand new movie, Ojude Oba.
1: Iwe Allah and Ojude Oba story.
2: And Ojude Oba story. Iwe Allah. Interesting. Iwe Allah.
1: I think I am saying like an evil person.
2: You know what? Our first question is send us a voice note and give us the pronunciation of Iwe.
1: I-W-E-A-L-A, two
2: both
1: separate
2: the
1: words.
2: The I and the e have little dots on top, and
1: the
2: then the a thing. and the a at the end of A-L-A. So it probably isn't pronounced the way I pronounce it. I mean, but it's an Ojude Oba story.
1: Yeah.
2: Now this hits cinemas on the 12th. However, you actually get the chance for an early screening on Saturday, courtesy of Ico Insurance. And there's a private screening on Saturday, and that's what we're giving away tickets for. Yeah. Or else you've got to wait till the 12th when it hits cinemas.
1: These tickets we're giving you are just for the Silverbird Cinema in Ikeja.
2: There you go.
1: So, yeah.
2: So, if you are in the Ikeja area, then you want to pay close attention. All right? I think how we're going to do this is we're going to select two different questions. I think that's a voice note giving us how to say it. Let's run that so we can say it properly. So give us a minute. We want to play this for you. Hopefully it will play. Yes, it's going to play. Here we go.
3: Iwe Allah, Book of Dreams.
2: Iwe Allah.
3: Iwe Allah.
1: Book of Dreams.
3: Book of Dreams.
2: Iwe Allah. An Ojude Oba story.
1: Thank you so much.
2: Thanks a lot. Iwe Allah.
1: Instead, it means Book of Dreams.
2: Book of Dreams. Interesting.
1: Yeah,
2: and that gives the whole thing a different, an entirely different take. So what we're going to do here, we've got, how many tickets have we got to give away? We've got two tickets to give away.
1: Two.
2: And we're going to give the two tickets away to just one person. So you've got to be the very first person to send in the answer to these two questions. I'm going to take one from each segment. My first question is, what is the title given to the traditional ruler of Ijebu land? What is the title given to the traditional ruler of Ijebu land? Now, that's your first question. And you've also got to answer the question, what is considered the oldest continuously operating life insurer in the world? What is considered the old? That's a really tough question.
1: That is. I'm just looking at you like I never heard of this in my life before.
2: Okay, you know what? Let's make it. I'll take a different one. What type of insurance was created after the Great Fire of London in 1666? In 1666. So that's
1: too easy.
2: That's question one. It's insurance related. Yeah. That's question two.
1: Yeah.
2: And question one is, what title is given to the traditional ruler of Ijebu land? You need to answer both questions correctly. Send us a WhatsApp message via 0704-1001-973 to win two tickets. That way you can go with your significant other or your paddy.
1: And go watch the movie.
2: And go see the
1: Iwe
2: movie.
1: Iwe Allah.
2: Private screen. Iwe Allah.
1: Iwe Allah.
2: There you go. And it's courtesy Ico Insurance. Have fun at the cinema, at the screen, and let us know. So send your question, your answers in right now via WhatsApp. Our number is 0704-1001-973. Your answer has to be accompanied with your full name. And we'll announce the winner before we close on TDS tonight. Yes?
1: Yeah.
2: All right. We'll take a break. When we come back, more music. Stick around.
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0: And that is a million-dollar question, million-naira question, Nora. We don't know either. Nora, we don't know why you didn't come. Honestly, we have no idea. But we hope you do at some point, Nora. We hope you get to that point where you can get your bigger go.
1: I'll stop.
0: It is the station that plays every song, you know. 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Got a few interesting messages that I am going to read. And then I will share tonight's nominee for Woman Winning. Alright, so Abel from Canada. Oh, poor Abel. Abel says that, he says, hi Lulu, it's raining while here. It's raining here and while here it's raining. And hailstones are very tough. Ooh, okay, but we give thanks to Jah. Please play any of my favorites, thanks. It's holiday tomorrow, Canada Day, so I'm going to bury my bed, he says. And that was in response to the question earlier on, do you have a roommate or do you have a spouse? Okay, so it's very interesting to hear you say that. Because I know my dad is somewhere there. Behave yourself, Abel. Oh my goodness. Okay. And Fruity says, how is your day? I hear it's flooded in most parts of the island in Lagos. Yes, apparently. Really sad, really unfortunate. But the big question is, what do you expect when you're dredging up the oceans and you're dredging up the seas around? You know, once upon a time, we used to have Bar Beach. It's gone. We used to have, like, the coastal line. It's gone. Where do you think the water's going to go? Where do you think the water's going to go, genius? What do you think is going to happen? Anyways, it's tired. It's sad. Oh, Andrew says, I'm so tired. Sleep is calling me. So that's why I'm here. I'm supposed to rock you to sleep. So go ahead. Grab a nice blankie. Cover yourself. I hope you're warm enough. You've had something nice to drink or eat. And you just stay, you know, cozy and comfy until you lull off to sleep. That's okay. That's fine. Lull away. Lull away. So this word is from Ndubusi from Shasha. And he says, has Milo brought the canoe yet? Should I come back her? No, thank you, my puppet. I don't need that canoe, fortunately. I don't need that canoe at all. Thanks be to God. I do not need that canoe. And I don't need backing either. I need divine backing for sure. But it's okay, let's go easy on your back at the VC. And then Fruity says, your voice is just so nice. Thank you. Thank you. Alright, so let me tell you who my nominee for Woman Winning is today, being the 30th of June, 2026. Let's see. Okay. Here goes. Christiana Uduak Essien Ibokwe, born November 1960 and passed June 30th, 2011. That would be today. We remember her posthumously. She was a Nigerian musician and actress, dubbed Nigeria's Lady of Songs, and she was known for the hit tracks Shinrere, Tete Na Naula, Ife, Hear the Call, Give Me a Chance, and she was the first female president of the Performing Musicians Association of Nigeria, that's PMAN, and the chairperson and managing director of Soul Train Entertainment. Christiana Essien Ibokwe sang in Igbo, Ibibio, Efik, Hausa, Yoruba, and English, and her native language is Ibibio. She's such a talented woman, you know. And her musical career began in secondary school when she was singing at clubs such as Unikoko in Aba, and then she appeared as a regular on the NTA Aba variety shows, Now Sound and Okonu's Club, you know. And then she joined the cast of New Masquerade as Akbeno, the wife of the cantankerous character, Jigiri Shokoya. And she released her debut album the following year. And Christiansen's most successful album was the 1981's Never Like My Person. And that was produced by Lemmy Jackson. Oh, these names. She was known for her feminist activism, as she appeared in early Nollywood films such as Flesh and Blood, starring opposite RMD, Richard Mofe-Damijo, Amaze Imari Agbe, Ekpeyong Vasi Eyang, and the movie was directed by Chiku Ejiro. And then, of course, she also had Scars of Womanhood, starring Sam Lokofe, Kate Henshaw, Justice Asiri, and Frances Du, both of which addressed child abuse and female circumcision. She was just such a strong woman, you know. In her later years, she performed with her son, Chimuba Kenechukwukaka, at the January 2009 Inspire Africa Inspire Africa benefit concert, and participated in the MTN Musical Festival later that year. And you know, she passed of gastrointestinal disorder on June 30th, 2011, at the age of 50. I didn't know that. Oh, what a loss. When she passed, the former state governor, Babatunde Fashola, Onyeka Nwenu, Bisi Olatilo, Sonny Rabo, Ritsuliki, Remy Tinubu, Goodluck Abele, Jonathan Ali Godangote, and Victor Waifu attended her funeral, amongst others. And yeah. Aww. So beautiful. And it was a huge loss. Anyway, so that's my woman winning for tonight. We remember her posthumously. It's been, my math is off now. How many years has it been? She passed in 2011. So, that's definitely, what, 16 years? 20? Oh, don't embarrass yourself on national radio. I'm trying to do the math. Just like 16 years, isn't it? Yeah, or 15 years. Yes, 15 years. So we remember her posthumously. And in her memory, I'm going to be playing one of her songs that I actually liked. I liked that song when I was growing up. And, you know, she had this concert she did. I think it was one where she was in London. Foodie says, Ever Like My Person. That's my best song of hers. Truly a lady of songs. I agree. But the one I was going to play, Foodie, is Taking My Time. I remember that one when she did some concerts in the UK. I remember that like I was, you know. And she was such a very talented lady. We have to say, let's give it up for, you know, one of Nigeria's finest. So one of our treasures. I think the problem with us is I don't think we always value our, you know, our treasures. So Christy Essienne-Boke really was a woman of many parts. A very, very, very, very, very talented, very beautiful lady. And we are going to, you know, play this next song in her memory and just dedicate it to her and her family and, you know, appreciate her for everything she did and the changes she brought to the creative industry here in Nigeria. All right, it's a station that plays every song, you know, Classic FM 97.3. This is still Mellow Magic. My name is Lulu. Up next, we are playing a song in the honor of Christy Essienne-Boke, and it's titled Taking My Time. Don't go anywhere.

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Just go ahead. And remember that people only come close to you when you have something to offer. And when you are down, to be friends today, enemy tomorrow.

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We need to have those vibes. Bring them back. Anyways, so yeah, Christopher Kotu, after taking my time with Christiansen Iwokoe, we had Christopher Kotu with Carolina. Then we had Onyeka Onwenu with African Woman. Then we had Stanna Ikantewa or Savage with Darling. We had Tosin Martins with Olomi. We had Timi Dakolo with Yawumi. We had Nice and Asha with Better Better. Oh, that's such a good song. And then we had Digbo with Be Your Man. Yeah, I still got some great songs lined up, but this is where, you know, the night nurse does the usual thing where she hangs up a cape, blows out the candle, blows you kisses, and tells you that she'll be with you tomorrow. And she means it. She means it. I promise I will be back with you tomorrow, God willing. All right, so Andrew says Carolina was top notch anytime. Chris Okotie was hot. You know what I keep saying? Let's all say Chris Okotie, come and have a nice concert. You sing some of your nice songs. You know, it doesn't have to be gospel. I keep saying it. Who knows him? Do you know Chris Okotie? Send me his number. We're gonna harass him and make him do like a concert for old time's sake. Honestly, I'm not kidding. Let's have a nice Chris Okotie. I'd go. I definitely go, you know, singing your eyes in Carolina. And he does the whole nasal thing, on the Carolina. I'll stop, but yeah, you know what I'm saying. You know me, I could be such a little miss mischief. Anyway, so Andrew says, thank you, Luna. Good night to you too, Andrew. Take care and sleep well, yeah. Enjoy snuggle. Snuggle in the weather. Snuggle under the duvet. And it don't be lonesome on your own, some. Find someone nice to snuggle with. This life is just, you know. Anyways, wink, wink, wink, wink, wink. You know the drill. He's laughing. He sent me like a million emojis laughing. And Ndubuisi says, in response to the caliber and the quality of singers that we had back in the day, he says, and he's being very mean, but I'll be nice. He says today's singers are just the noise makers. That's not true, Ndubuisi. We have some good ones, but I know what you mean, though. Yeah, the singers of yesteryears, they were wild, they were fire, you know. And because of what you said, I am going to play a few singers of today that, you know, are doing the thing. But then again, they're from today and yesterday. So, anyways, stop sending me these emojis, my God. I'm going home. I'm going home, Ndubuisi. Stop it. Stop it. Oh, God. You said it'd be some funny, silly animal emojis. Anyways, you can't see it, so I'm the one stuck with it. All right, this is where she says, sayonara, sayonara. You have a great night, and if remember what we discussed on Tell All Tuesday, today's topic, I was asking if you're a roommate or your spouse. I hope that these songs have kind of, you know, ignited some kind of passion in you, and you go do the needful tonight, you know. But seriously though, I hope that you can transcend and graduate from being a roommate to being a spouse once again, and you can find the fire, bring back the spark in your relationship, and keep each other company, especially on these rainy, cold nights. You know. Don't ever say I never did nothing for you. Your girl looks out for you anytime, any day. All right, so this is why I say goodbye. I said that twice already, but I mean it this time. I am going for real. As soon as I read this last message that suddenly won't refresh. Yeah. Let's see. It's loading. It's loading. Go, go, go. All right, so let me see how many I can read. So, but this is Douglas. Douglas says, big girl Lulu, we greet you well. Amen. Please pass or dislike Falola. Please, before you go. What? I don't get the message, but yeah, I need to run. X says, hola Lulu, ¿qué pasa? I'm good, I'm all right. Hola, you too, I'm good. And Bracey says, bonne nuit, chérie. You use busy signal, end. Hello, hello, baby, can you come over? Or night nurse, avoid the flood. Thank you, I will. Oh, you Randy Charlie. I wish I could help you with busy signal. Oh my God. Oh goodness gracious. All right, I'll put him somewhere, busy signal. All right, let me go then so you can have space to listen to busy signal because the songs are stacked.

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1: Right, busy. 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Oh yeah, let me give you busy signal right off next, and I carry on. I was gonna give you, because Ndibusi said some Nigerian singers obviously are not that great, and I was gonna give him someone nice, but he says he wants busy signal. You know what you need with that busy signal. Your signal has been busy. All right, you enjoy. Good night, God bless. We'll chat tomorrow again, all right? 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Yeah, you're welcome, egg. All right, de nada. He says, grazie, Germania. De nada. 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All right, good night. See you tomorrow. And until then, it's cuddles and kisses from me to you. I'm leaving you with a great song. It's my busy signal request for by Ndibusi and X. And they want something steamy, I guess, to just keep their night flowing. I still got some great songs lined up next. So let's see how that goes. Let's see. And then Douglas wants Baby Kiludi. Oh God, I hope I can squeeze all of this in. But this is, I need to go so you can listen to your music because I'm eating into the time now. So you take care. Have a great night. This is Busy Signal. We'll come over. 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

Yeah, shit you. Yeah, let go. 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Yeah, let go. Ha ha, daddy. Yeah, let go. Ha ha, daddy. Yeah, let go. Ha ha, daddy. Yeah.

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Overseas, they won't chop me like Suya. 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Tire so greasy, oh, greasy, oh. You they dance like Grease Breezy, oh, easy, oh. I'm on my wrist, did they cold, did they freeze, oh. Them know they call me Mr. Money for no reason, oh. I see they go, I'm a piano. We go shoot, we go let them know. 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